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2: Your 10 o'clock news headlines. Good morning, I'm Emma Duxbury. The PM says fresh tariffs being considered by the US are unjustified as he defends Australia's forced labour regulations. 54 countries, including Australia, have been threatened with a 12.5% levy on all exports over claims they've failed to abolish slavery. Anthony Albanese has told the ABC, "We have robust, comprehensive and world-leading legislation addressing forced labour and modern slavery."
3: We continue to use every opportunity that we have to advocate that US tariffs imposed in Australia are unwarranted. And of course, our view is that tariffs are actually a penalty on consumers in the United States.
2: There's a renewed call for a change to the standard working week for Australians as the economy continues to weaken. The ACTU wants to bring in a three-day working week or shorter working hours with no loss of pay. The idea has been prompted by fears AI could lead to high unemployment. New analysis shows nicotine use in Australia has soared over the past 8 years. The amount of nicotine consumed jumped by almost 40% between 2017 and 2025. It's thought 80% of all cigarettes, vapes and other nicotine products consumed by Australians are illegal. Pauline Hanson claims people are being drawn to One Nation because the major parties have gone too far and are breaking the spirit of Australian households. A new poll shows over the past 12 months there's been a surge in support from women, young people, the wealthy and residents in inner city areas. And a handwritten letter from Jennifer Aniston has been withdrawn from the auction of Matthew Perry's belongings. The note, believed to be written around the time that Friends wrapped in 2004, seemingly alludes to Perry's addiction struggles. Updating sport, round 14 of the NRL kicks off tonight with Manly and Souths keen to get the 2 points to stay in touch with the top four. Each side has one of their big stars missing, with Tom Trbojevic and Latrell Mitchell both sidelined with injuries. More upsets at the French Open, with world number one Aryna Sabalenka out in the quarterfinals. She went down to Diana Schneider in 3 sets, while men's fourth seed Felix Auger-Aliassime is also out. And New South Wales, Queensland and South Australia have held emergency talks about the decision by Cricket Victoria to abandon the Stars and Renegades brands in the Big Bash.
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2: Sunny today, heading for tops of 22 degrees. Blue skies tomorrow with highs of 21. Sunny Saturday with a shower or two Sunday. And that's the latest on Smooth.
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4: Yeah, it's a journey through your workday. Feeling great with Simon Degas this morning for Ty Frost. It's After 10. Let's start, shall we, with Phil Collins, Two Hearts.
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0: Ryan Adams with the sporty one from the Spice Girls. When You're Gone, Madonna too, Like a Prayer this morning on Smooth FM. Your Thursday feel-good morning. Simon here for Ty Frost. Madonna's got that new album coming out next month. I think the same day that Taylor Swift's getting married. You never know, she could be the wedding singer. On the way, we're going to feel real good and cool with Jamiroquai. I've lined up some Sister Sledge and more right here on Smooth.
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0: More music and less talk on Smooth FM. That is a great song, and let's continue the feel good after the news here at Smooth FM. That's coming up next at 11.
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17: In Logan Leet, got a crash for Richard Street near Pineland Street, a crash through Ipswich and Eastern Heights for Robertson Road at Chermside Road, crash in North Lakes for the Bruce Highway southbound before Plantation Road, a breakdown through Norman Park for Wynnum Road outbound before Norman Avenue, breakdown through Beer Bar and Bruce Highway northbound after Steve Irwin Way, breakdown Ipswich motorway eastbound of the Centenary Highway off-ramp through Darra. Sydney dramas or delays on our roads, call the traffic hotline direct 1300 595937. That's the latest traffic on Smooth FM Brisbane.
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18: Good morning, I'm Mahunkashani. The federal government says it will fight a potential new tariff being floated by the US. Washington is considering imposing a 12.5% levy on Australia and several other countries over allegations they failed to crack down on imports linked to forced labour. Labour Minister Murray Watt says the tariff would be unjustified.
19: We understand that it's some sort of accusation that we're not doing enough when it comes to goods produced through slavery overseas.
0: Yeah.
19: We've actually got some of the best in the world legislation when it comes to stopping that from happening.
18: A new poll reveals more women are becoming supporters of One Nation. The Resolve Political Monitor has found in the last year, 24% of women say they would vote for the party. Support is also growing among younger voters, particularly those aged 18 to 34. There's a push for a three-day working week, or at least shorter working hours with no loss of pay. The ACTU is backing the idea after the economy grew just 0.3% last quarter, with productivity also worse than expected. Breast cancer and endometriosis patients have labelled AstraZeneca's decision to pull a crucial drug from the shelves cruel. The manufacturer says Zoladex will be removed from both the pharmaceutical benefits scheme and the private market in November for commercial reasons. A higher dose of the drug used for prostate cancer will remain on the PBS. And Harrison Ford is reportedly the top candidate to receive an honorary Oscar this year. Variety says the 83-year-old has huge support to get a governor's gong. Ford was nominated for the 1985 Peter Weir film Witness, but has never actually won an Oscar. Updating sport. Round 14 of the NRL kicks off tonight, with Manly and Souths keen to get the 2 points to stay in touch with the top four. Each side has one of their stars missing, with Tom Trbojevic and Latrell Mitchell both sidelined with injuries. And some big names have been knocked out of the French Tennis Open, women's world number one Aryna Sabalenka losing her quarterfinal clash to 25th seed Diana Schneider, while Canadian Felix Auger-Aliassime has fallen to Flavio Caboli in four sets.
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18: Sunny with the top of 22. Mostly fine tomorrow, 21. Sunshine Saturday, a few showers Sunday. And that's the latest on Smooth.
16: Feel good.
0: Certainly going to do my best to make you feel good this morning. It's, less than an hour to go to lunch o'clock. So let's get there with more music, Let's Talk and Shania's. Man, I feel like a...
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0: Kim Wilde feels good on this Thursday morning. Feels like a Friday already, I reckon. Simon Dingaz here. Welcome to Smooth. I think we need our Thursday morning dose of some good soul from Aretha soon.
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0: Yeah, she was always known as the Queen of Soul. Forever will, I reckon. Aretha Franklin teaming up with the great George Michael. That was brilliant. I knew you were waiting for me and Bic Runga. And Sway here at Smooth. You feel good Thursday morning with Simon. Now, you know you're on Smooth when you hear one particular group. That's right. The Swedish Fab Four. ABBA's coming up.
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1: 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But

0: Well, with that great song, we're almost there, aren't we? Lunchtime feels good on Smooth FM with Simon Diggs this morning. I've actually prepared a healthy lunch for us on the menu. You'll love it. Even if you're working through lunch, all right, you're going to love the tunes lined up after the news.
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14: Brisbane's traffic on Smooth.
15: Got a crash yet to be cleared away through Barron Bar, Prospect Street and Pagewood Place. A crash in North Lake, Spruce Highway southbound before Plantation Road. Breakdown Wynnum Road outbound at Norman Avenue in Norman Park. Breakdown for the Bruce Highway northbound at Plantation Road through North Lakes. Breakdown for the Bruce Highway southbound on the Pine Rivers Bridge through Griffin. And a breakdown for the Bruce Highway southbound at Dolly's Rocks Road, Murrumba Downs. Sydney dramas or delays in our roads, call the traffic hotline direct 1300 595937. That's the latest traffic up to date on Smooth FM Brisbane.
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12: Good afternoon, I'm Heidi Tiltons. The Liberal leader is accusing the Albanese government of political bastardry after its contentious budget bill passed the lower house. The tax changes are being seen as a political wedge because the government's tax cuts are tied to changes to capital gains tax and negative gearing reforms. Angus Taylor's told Parliament Jim Chalmers isn't equipped to manage Australia's economy.
16: Ramming this legislation through the Parliament without sufficient scrutiny is an act of political expediency, yeah. An act of political bastardry, Mr. Speaker. Yeah. Labor is more interested in headlines than helping Australians. Yeah, that's right. That's what you get when you get a media advisor as a treasurer, Mr. That's Speaker.
12: Right. Insurance claims for car thefts have fallen in every state except one. Claims in New South Wales dropped by 1.6% last year. Andrew Hall from the Insurance Council says Victoria was the only state where payouts rose.
17: The problem in Melbourne, and this is a Melbourne problem, we're seeing cars broken into or stolen every 42 minutes.
12: Government figures reveal 80% of all cigarettes, vapes and other nicotine products consumed by Australians are illegal. The data released today also found consumption of nicotine products has soared by 40% since 2017. Donald Trump has described the Iranian leadership as volatile and he says he'll wipe the country out if a peace deal can't be reached.
18: If we can get something down in writing which will accomplish the same thing without killing everybody, I'd like to do that. Most of my people, I think, would like to do that. Some people wouldn't, but most of them would.
12: His comments come after at least one person was killed in an Iranian strike on an airport in Kuwait. And Alex Warren's announced he's dropping a new album later this year. The singer enlisting comedian Kevin James to announce the August 28 release date in a social media clip.
19: Do you remember your line?
20: Yeah, my name's Alex Warren, album title Confetti. Boom, the whole thing.
19: Magical. Cool. Okay, we're going to go for one, all right? Shut up!
12: Updating sport, and a cricket storm is brewing with Cricket Victoria pushing ahead with its plans to merge the Renegade and the Stars and auction off the leftover BBL licence to the highest bidder. Cricket Victoria CEO Nick Cummins says the market response has been positive.
21: Had interest from the USA, from Europe, as well as Asia, but also local investors too. So the interest is broad and varied.
12: New South Wales, South Australia and Queensland have all requested Cricket Australia hold an emergency meeting to discuss the situation. The Socceroos are preparing for their final hit out before the World Cup, a friendly against Switzerland this weekend. And the quarterfinals have wrapped up at the French Open. World number one Aryna Sabalenka and Felix Auger-Aliassime, the latest big name players to bow out in a tournament of upsets.
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12: Blue skies, getting down to 13 degrees tonight, a mostly sunny day tomorrow with a top of 21. Looking further ahead, blue skies for Saturday, a shower or two on Sunday. And that's the latest on Smooth.
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0: Making your winter feel good with more music, less talk, right across our city on Smooth with Rick Astley's Never Gonna Give You Up and Stars on 54. A little disco there, if you could read my mind. Speaking about a little disco, it's back tomorrow night from 7. It'll start your weekend off nicely. Smooth's Old School Disco features a lot of Michael Jackson, back in the charts too. That movie, what, has it made $1 billion? Well, MJ's coming up for our feel-good lunch break soon on Smooth.
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14: Good afternoon. There's a multi-vehicle accident now. McCulloch Street, Sunnybank. It's blocking the left lane westbound before Mains Road. Watch for a breakdown if you're on the Gateway Motorway. That's in Murarrie heading northbound. A crash Old Gympie Road, Dakabin round Goodwin Road. There's also a crash in Swanbank along Patrick Street. The Western Freeway is looking okay at this stage if you're outbound Mount Coofa down towards Fig Tree Pocket. If you see any dramas or delays on our roads, give us a call on the traffic hotline direct. It's 1300 59 5937. That's the latest traffic on Smooth FM Brisbane.
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2: Good afternoon, I'm Heidi Tiltons. Victoria has claimed the unenviable title of Australia's car theft capital. New data reveals Victorians filed more insurance claims for stolen cars than all other states combined. Victorian opposition leader Jess Wilson says it proves the government has been too soft on crime.
15: What we've seen in other states is a double-digit drop when it comes to a reduction in car theft. Yet here in Victoria, we've seen a 25% increase over the past year. A car stolen every 16 minutes in this state.
2: The Greens are raising concerns about the level of discretionary power the Treasurer will have over new tax legislation. Changes to capital gains tax and negative gearing are passing the lower house today, but their passage through the Senate is now less certain. There's concern once the law is passed, the Treasurer will be able to make changes. Labor is being accused of not taking defence spending or the AUKUS pact seriously. A number of government MPs want the deal renegotiated following revelations the US will now only supply Australia with 3 second-hand submarines. Senior Liberal MP Andrew Hastie says the government is failing in its responsibility to defend the country.
16: This Labor government is that they're running down defence, they're not committing enough investment and funding to defence, and now they're selling off a lot of our prime bases and real estate. So this is a government that is not serious about defence, and I think the Americans are picking up that it's not so serious about AUKUS either.
2: An elderly man who shot an alleged home invader after he and his wife were stabbed will not face charges. The 75-year-old and his 72-year-old wife were in a critical condition after a man broke into their home near Tenterfield. The alleged intruder remains under police guard in hospital and has been charged with 2 counts of grievous bodily harm with intent to murder. And a handwritten letter to Matthew Perry, penned by his Friends co-star Jennifer Aniston, has been removed from auction. The late actor's personal belongings are going under the hammer later this week, but the note, which alluded to Matthew's addiction struggles, has been pulled from the collection. Updating sport, and midfielder Chad Warner has declared Sydney the most motivated club to win this year's premiership. The Swans sit second on the ladder ahead of Sunday's clash with St Kilda. Round 14 of the NRL begins tonight with the Sea Eagles hosting the Rabbitohs in Brookvale. Cricket could be on the brink of a civil war. New South Wales, South Australia and Queensland all requesting Cricket Australia hold an emergency meeting to discuss the fallout from Victoria's proposed merger of the Stars and Renegades. And in Formula One, Charles Leclerc has signed a new multi-year deal with Ferrari.
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2: Blue skies, getting down to 13 degrees tonight, a mostly sunny day tomorrow with a top of 21. Looking further ahead, blue skies for Saturday, a shower or two on Sunday. And that's the latest on Smooth.
0: Thank you for making Smooth your feel-good station this afternoon. Simon Degas here. She's still in the Netflix top 10. Our documentary queen, our pop princess. Let's get back to the feel-good. More music, less talk, and Kylie Minogue. Smooth.

0: NSYNC. Well, it's not really goodbye. More music and less talk continues in a sec on Smooth with Rockin' Rod Stewart.
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0: That is a popcorn movie fave, I reckon. Phil Oakey with the godfather of disco, Giorgio Moroder, together in Electric Dreams on Smooth FM. And a big Pepsi with my popcorn too when I go to the movies. Candy Staten's on the way, and we are going to have one big karaoke session for our Thursday workday next with Wilson Phillips.
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0: Oh, and with that great song, Byron Webb's ready to continue the More Music Afternoon here on Smooth FM, and he'll get you home after five on the More Music Drive for our Thursday. Getting closer to Friday. All right, Heidi's next. She's got all the latest traffic and news at 2 on Smooth.
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15: G'day, checking your roads again. It's getting busy now. Northbound from Deegan on the Gateway Motorway. Very slow northbound on Gympie Road through Themes Road, Castle Line. A couple of breakdowns on the Bruce Highway in Murrumba Downs southbound. One in North Lakes northbound after Plantation Road. We got breakdowns on Logan Motorway westbound through Meadowbrook and Forest Lake, and one in Druvale eastbound. If you see any dramas or delays on our roads, give us a call on the traffic hotline direct 1300 595937. That's the latest traffic on Smooth FM Brisbane.
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16: afternoon, I'm Heidi Tiltons. The Treasurer says Labor will continue its negotiations with the Greens after his contentious tax legislation passed its first parliamentary hurdle. The bill, which included income tax cuts as well as controversial changes to negative gearing and capital gains tax, has passed the lower house 94-48. Labor needs the support of the minor party to pass the bill through the upper house, but Jim Chalmers says it will go to a Senate committee for consideration.
17: We're aware of the concerns that the Greens have raised. We're in discussions with them. Nobody has the numbers in the Senate on their own, and so we're in those discussions with the Greens. As I understand it, they intend to raise it at the Senate committee.
16: Car insurance claims for theft have fallen in every state besides Victoria. WA, South Australia and Queensland recorded the most significant reductions, but Andrew Hall from the Insurance Council says Melbourne in particular is grappling with a real issue.
18: If you think about it, there'll be people who don't have insurance who can't claim, so the numbers are probably much higher.
16: The coalition is vowing to help fight a push by the US to impose new tariffs on Australia. The United States is considering hitting us with a 12.5% levy on goods sold to America. The Trump administration alleges we are one of dozens of nations who have been importing products made by slave labour. 13,000 Toyota Prados are being recalled over a software issue. Affected models were manufactured between 2024 and last year. And Oscar-winning film director Steven Spielberg has revealed he believes in the existence of aliens as he prepares for the premiere of his latest film. With alien blockbusters E.T. and Close Encounters of the Third Kind under his belt, the 79-year-old Hollywood icon has described Disclosure Day as his most realistic alien movie yet. Updating sport and a huge boost for the Knights. Blues Origin squad member Dylan Lucas signing a 3-year extension. The in-form back rower will stay in Newcastle until at least the end of the 2030 NRL season. Round 14 kicks off tonight with the Sea Eagles hosting the Rabbitohs. And a fan has stormed the court in the final quarter of the NBA Finals clash between the Knicks and the San Antonio Spurs. Security was quick to jump on the man who managed to jag a quick selfie before he was removed from the venue. New York going on to win game one of the final series 105-95.
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16: Blue skies getting down to 13 degrees tonight, a mostly sunny day tomorrow with a top of 21. Looking further ahead, blue skies for Saturday, a shower or two on Sunday. And that's the latest on Smooth.
19: Nice. I nearly see that weekend from here, can't you? 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I hope you're well too. Byron with you now for the afternoon here at Smooth FM and back into our favourite thing, and that is playing you more music and less talk to get you through the rest of the workday feeling good.
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0: You know, I always thought Jamiroquai sounded so much like Stevie Wonder. Certainly got that same feel-good vibe about him. Smooth FM with Love Philosophy there for you. I love it. And Byron with you, and as we roll out more music, and let's start to get you through the rest of the working day for a Thursday feeling good. And if you've seen our Smooth FM TV ad, I don't scare you, but you might want to look upwards because we're, I think, about to summon the UFO.
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0: But that is definitely a song to keep us feeling good for the afternoon here at Smooth FM. Even more so, I hope, if you're sitting in the car now trying to find a spot outside the kids' school, ready for pickup. I haven't had to do that in a few years, but I'm sure now with 28 million people in Australia, it's only getting worse. Anyway, we'll see how the roads are for you with our Smooth News update in moments. A band who've reformed recently, that is such good news, no doubt. They're on the way. And a great Madonna song next for you, Smooth.
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15: Good afternoon. Had a crash on the Bruce Highway southbound around Anzac Avenue. Appears to have just moved off, but delays are back to Boundary Road. We've got some slow going on the Gateway, northbound from Nudgee up towards the Pine Rivers Bridge. Heavy going southbound too from Murray all the way down towards Rochdale. Slow on the Western Freeway from Mount Coother out towards Victory Pocket. A busy run on the Centenary Highway inbound from Darra to Jindalee, and delays on the Riverside Expressway and the Captain Cook Bridge, both in and out of the city. It's Chopper Dave. Another check of the roads coming up for you soon on Smooth FM Brisbane.
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6: Good afternoon, I'm Heidi Tiltons. The Coalition is vowing to continue its fight against Labor's changes to capital gains and negative gearing after Labor's contentious bill passed the lower house. The proposed laws will now move to the Senate, where Labor will rely on the Greens' support to carry out the reforms. But Shadow Treasurer Tim Wilson says the government is trying to silence Australians who are concerned about the financial impact of the changes.
16: We're going to apply maximum pressure and leverage because we need to remember, the Australian people did not vote for these taxes. They weren't taken to the last election. They haven't had endorsement, and now the government's trying to shut down and silence Australians from raising their voice and their concerns about their impact.
6: The Energy Minister has provided an update on the nation's fuel supply as the Middle East conflict continues to affect shipping. Australia currently has 48 days of petrol, which is 12 days more than at the start of the conflict. We're currently sitting on 36 days of diesel and 30 days of jet fuel. Barnaby Joyce has revealed he had to school One Nation's newest member about his parliamentary responsibilities after David Farley missed two crucial divisions today. Mr. Joyce telling Sky it was a rookie error from his colleague as he learns the ropes.
17: We sort of had the conversation where I said, look, if someone is basically being attacked by an anaconda in your office or there's a division on and you have to make a choice of which one you go to, you leave that poor soul with the anaconda and you go to the division.
6: Terrified shoppers have been forced to barricade themselves inside stores after a man armed with a large knife was spotted in a Melbourne shopping centre. The 30-year-old allegedly threatened a number of people inside the Forest Hill shopping centre just before lunchtime, before he was eventually arrested by police. And Taylor Swift, Beyonce, Rihanna and Kim Kardashian are some of the richest women in America. They've made the top 40 Forbes list for self-made women, with Tay-Tay ahead at a net worth of $2 billion.
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6: Updating sport, and Melbourne is preparing to go into Monday's Big Freeze Kings birthday clash against Collingwood for the first time without the support of AFL great Neil Danaher. And coach Stephen King says despite the emotion, it will be about getting back to basics.
19: I think the occasion will speak for itself. Then it's just the importance around us getting back, playing a brand of footy that we know we can, and coming up against a quality, experienced opposition. And then, you know, I'm really just looking forward to putting on a really good show.
6: Retired NRL star Jai Arrow will toss the coin at the MCG after revealing his own MND diagnosis. The NRL could be expanded to 20 teams as early as 2029. ARL Commission Chair Peter Volandis says it would beef up the new broadcast deal and future-proof the game for 50 years. The New York Knicks have struck first in the NBA Finals against the San Antonio Spurs, and Aryna Sabalenka says she wants to quit tennis after crashing out of the French Open.
14: Smooth weather.
6: Clear skies tonight, getting down to 13 degrees. A mostly sunny day tomorrow with a top of 21. Looking further ahead, blue skies for Saturday, a shower or two on Sunday. 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
20: Thanks, Heidi. Tonight, a damning review into Queensland Police financials claims taxpayer money was being misused. The elderly couple hospitalised after fighting off a home invader. An alleged Queensland fugitive arrested on a boat trying to escape Australia. How much car insurance is going up and tips to save. And Queen Camilla opens up her home with a royal treasure hunt. Nine News, your news on Nine and Nine Now, live at 6.
0: Yeah, we're still a man down. It's high frost, not well at the moment. So Byron with you a little earlier than usual at Smooth. And a bit excitingly, only a few weeks away from the release of the brand new Madonna album. Let's play it now. A great song.
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0: sounds so good from Carly Rae Jepsen at Smooth FM. I know it might sound crazy. Here's my number. Call me baby. I like that. With Byron with you, and as we play more music, let's help for you for the afternoon. Thursday too, that's good. So nearly the weekend. Can't wait. And back into it next. Not only some great eardrums on the way, but a brand new song that even I haven't played yet from Olivia Dean. I can't wait to get it on for you. I'll do that soon, Smooth.
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0: Do you like that? It's so good, isn't it? Brand new from Olivia Dean at Smooth FM. It's called Baby Steps. And lucky you if you're off to see Olivia Dean play live when she arrives in Australia. When's that? October. Anyway, thank you for joining us. Byron with you here this afternoon. If you're out of work early, maybe you're a tradie in the traffic, we'll go check in on that for you. And then we'll add a real touch of elegance and class to it all. One of my fave bands, Simply Red, on the way soon for you, Smooth.
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2: Traffic lights are out on Beenleigh Road and Nathan Road through Runcorn. Breakdown on the gateway northbound shoulder before Old Cleveland Road through Belmont. Speed's been dropped down to 60 k's an hour. There's debris on the Ipswich Motorway westbound before Donaldson Road through Rockleigh. A large pothole on the Logan Motorway eastbound right lane after the Centenary Highway through Heathwood. Delays it back to Allen Grove. And a broken down truck on the Pacific Motorway outbound before Cornwall Street through the Gabba. Delays it back to the William Jolly. It's Chopper Dave. Any dramas on the roads, give us a call. 1300 595937. More traffic coming up soon on Smooth FM Brisbane.
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0: You're only definitely in the right place for nothing but more music and less talk here at Smooth FM as we start to inch a bit closer now to the end of the working day. It's a good feeling, especially at this end of our week, too, I reckon. Thanks for joining us, Byron Midian. And after a quick Smooth News update, a brilliant song from Ed Sheeran and a song that I swear they sing Microsoft all the way through. I'll play that for you soon, too, at Smooth.
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13: Brisbane's traffic on Smooth.
14: A breakdown on the Gateway northbound shoulder under Meadowlands Road through Belmont. Speed's been dropped down to 60 k's in the area. Traffic lights are out on Beanley Road and Nathan Road through Runcorn. Bit of debris on the Ipswich Motorway westbound before Donaldson Road through Rocklea. A large pothole yet to be patched up on the Logan Motorway eastbound, right lane after the Centenary Highway through Heathwood. Delays are back to Allen Grove. And a broken down truck on the Pacific Motorway southbound before Cornwall Street through the Gabba. Delays are back into the city. It's Chopper Day. Back to check the roads again for you soon on Smooth FM Brisbane.
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9: afternoon, I'm Heidi Tiltons. The Treasurer says the Coalition has failed its first test after voting against Labor's tax changes in federal parliament. The contentious bill, which includes negative gearing and capital gains tax reforms as well as income tax relief, has passed the lower house 94 votes to 48. Jim Chalmers has told parliament Labor's budget is about making tough decisions to deliver real benefits to Aussie workers.
15: The average worker will be better off up to $2,816 a year. If those opposite had their way, every one of those workers would be paying higher taxes, Mr. Speaker. Today was a very big test for the Coalition and they failed it once again, Mr. Speaker.
9: The High Court has thrown out an application by White Australia to lift its hate group listing. The neo-Nazi group has also been known as the National Socialist Network and is the second to be listed as a prohibited hate group under new laws brought in after the Bondi terror attack. The Energy Minister has accused the Coalition of fear-mongering over fuel when the Middle East conflict first broke out. Chris Bowen has today updated Parliament on Australia's fuel stocks, claiming the Coalition has gone quiet because shortages and rationing never eventuated.
16: We currently have 48 days' worth of petrol in Australia, Mr. Speaker. On the day that Iran was bombed, we had 36 days. So we have increased the supply of petrol by 12 days. We have 36 days' worth of diesel and 30 days' worth of jet fuel, which are both more than we had on the day Iran was bombed.
9: Insurance claims for car thefts have fallen in every state except one. Claims in New South Wales dropped by 1.6% last year. Andrew Hall from the Insurance Council says Victoria was the only state where payouts rose.
17: The problem in Melbourne, and this is a Melbourne problem, we're seeing cars broken into or stolen every 42 minutes.
9: And another American burger giant is having a crack at the Aussie market despite a number of high-profile recent failures. Wendy's, famous for its square burgers, plans to open 200 stores nationally with a focus on Melbourne.
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9: Updating sport, and Swans coach John Longmire is remaining tight-lipped about his future at the club. The Sydney Premiership winner not ruling himself in or out of either the Carlton or Essendon coaching jobs. Round 14 of the NRL kicks off tonight with the Seagulls hosting the Rabbitohs in Brookvale. The Socceroos are preparing for their final hit out before the World Cup with a friendly against Switzerland this weekend. And Australia's cricketers play the third and deciding men's one day against Pakistan tonight in Lahore.
13: Smooth weather.
9: Clear skies tonight, getting down to 13 degrees. A mostly sunny day tomorrow with a top of 21. Looking further ahead, blue skies for Saturday, a shower or two on Sunday. Now let's see what's leading tonight's stories on Nine News.
19: Thanks, Heidi. Tonight, a damning review into Queensland Police financials claims taxpayer money was being misused. The elderly couple hospitalised after fighting off a home invader. An alleged Queensland fugitive arrested on a boat trying to escape Australia. How much car insurance is going up and tips to save. And Queen Camilla opens up her home with a royal treasure hunt. Nine News, your news on Nine and Nine Now, live at 6.
0: Yeah, hi, this is Byron. We're here to join you on Smooth FM. And well, at the nice end of a Thursday now, not long to go. And to get us there feeling good, some Ed Sheeran and John Farnham after this from Matthew Wilder now for you, Smooth.
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0: 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Although we probably should check in on reality. If you haven't got too long at work to go, let's go see how the roads are shaping up for that run home for you now at Smooth.
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2: A breakdown on the Gateway northbound shoulder under Meadowlands Road through Belmont. Speed's been dropped down to 60 k's an hour. Delays on the Logan Motorway eastbound from Allen Grove to Parkinson. Slow on the Ipswich Motorway through Darra and Oxley. Westbound from Gales to Goodenough. Heavy on the Centenary Highway inbound from Darra to Jindalee and outbound from Kamira to Springfield. And delays on the Western Freeway from Mount Coot out towards Victory Pocket. Slow going on the Gateway heading north from Nudgee up to the Pine Rivers Bridge. And southbound a slow run from Murray down towards Rochdale. It's Chopper Dave. Another check of the roads coming up for you soon on Smooth FM Brisbane.
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0: Love that. And it's Smooth FM as we play more music and let's talk at a pretty great point of the afternoon too. If you haven't glanced at the clock lately, just about to hit 5 p.m, which means now the weekend is a whole lot closer. I like that. Thanks for joining us, Byron Vivian, with another great hour of songs after our Smooth News update, including some Robbie Williams, and I'll give you the details too on how you win your way to go see Robbie Williams live on us.
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14: Brisbane's traffic on Smooth.
0: A breakdown on the gateway, northbound shoulder under Meadowlands Road through Belmont. Speed drop down to 60 km. The run on the gateway, very slow northbound from Nudgee all the way to the Pine Rivers Bridge. Southbound is pretty slow too from Murray down towards Mackenzie. Breakdown on the Pacific Motorway, outbound left lane after Cornwall Street through the Gabba. Delays are back to Coronation Drive and back down the city exits. And delays on the Ipswich Motorway through Darra and Oxley. And westbound, gales out towards Goodna. Slow conditions too on the Western Freeway from Mount Cutha heading out towards Victory Pocket. It's Chopper Dave. Another check of the roads coming up for you soon on Smooth FM Brisbane.
14: 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This is Smooth Brisbane. Smooth.
15: Good afternoon, I'm Heidi Tiltons. The Liberal leader is accusing the Albanese government of political bastardry after its contentious budget bill passed the lower house. The tax changes are being seen as a political wedge because the government's tax cuts are tied to changes to capital gains tax and negative gearing reforms. Angus Taylor has told Parliament Jim Chalmers isn't equipped to manage Australia's economy.
16: Ramming this legislation through the Parliament without sufficient scrutiny is an act of political expediency, an act of political bastardry, Mr. Speaker. Labor is more interested in headlines than helping Australians. That's what you get when you get a media advisor as a treasurer, Mr. Speaker.
15: It's been revealed six Australian childcare centres have been permanently shut for breaching national quality and safety standards. The tougher regulations were passed back in September, allowing the government to strip Commonwealth funding from centres that didn't comply. Education Minister Jason Clare's told Parliament 90% of childcare workers have now carried out mandatory safety training.
17: I can inform the House now that six centres have shut, that 44 centres have suddenly fixed the safety and quality problems at those centres that exist for years but had refused to act to fix until this legislation was passed.
15: The Albanese government and opposition have both blasted the Trump administration over its threat to increase tariffs. Aussie companies may face a 12.5% impost on goods they sell into the US market. America claims we need to be punished for importing products made by slave labour. An elderly man who shot an alleged home invader after he and his wife were stabbed will not face charges. The 75-year-old and his 72-year-old wife were in a critical condition after a man broke into their home near Tenterfield. The alleged intruder remains under police guard in hospital and has been charged with two counts of grievous bodily harm with intent to murder. And Alex Warren's announced he's dropping a new album later this year. The singer enlisting comedian Kevin James to announce the August 28 release date in a social media clip.
18: Do you remember your line?
19: Yeah, my name's Alex Warren, album title Confetti. Boom, the whole thing.
18: Magical. Cool. Okay, we're going to go for one, all right?
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15: Updating sport, and a cricket storm is brewing, with Cricket Victoria pushing ahead with its plans to merge the Renegades and the Stars and auction off the leftover BBL licence to the highest bidder. Cricket Victoria CEO Nick Cummins says the market response has been positive.
22: Had interest from the USA, from Europe, as well as Asia, but also local investors too. So the interest is broad and varied.
15: New South Wales, South Australia and Queensland have all requested Cricket Australia hold an emergency meeting to discuss the situation, and the Socceroos are preparing for their final hit out before the World Cup with a friendly against Switzerland this weekend.
14: Smooth weather.
15: Clear skies tonight, getting down to 13 degrees. A mostly sunny day tomorrow with a top of 21. Looking further ahead, blue skies for Saturday, a shower or two on Sunday. Now let's see what's leading tonight's stories on Nine News.
9: Thanks, Heidi. Tonight, a damning review into Queensland Police financials claims taxpayer money was being misused. The elderly couple hospitalised after fighting off a home invader. An alleged Queensland fugitive arrested on a boat trying to escape Australia. How much car insurance is going up and tips to save. And Queen Camilla opens up her home with a royal treasure hunt. Nine News, your news on Nine and Nine Now, live at 6.
23: Now that we've made it past 5, if you've said goodbye to Maddie, Brett, Kat and all your other workmates for the day, and the rest of the afternoon is yours. 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

0: That is such a good song, isn't it? From Robbie Williams, Smooth FM with Feel. 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

0: Do you ever ever got that sound and feel of Adam that is so Fleetwood Mac? Like that, Smooth FM with Rihanna. Thank you for joining us, Byron with you, and driving home on a Thursday night. And if you are captive in the car and the traffic a little longer, I don't think you're going to mind. Got Amy Winehouse and Mark Ronson to play next for you, and with a brand new Dirty Dancing movie in the works. And Beatty, Jennifer Grey, behind it as an executive producer. It should be good too. I'll play the big Bell Medley and Jennifer Warren song for you soon, Smooth.
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2: A breakdown on North Quay, outbound in the centre lane just before the Ann Street on-ramp as you make your way out of the city. Delays still on the gateway northbound from Nudgee to the Pine Rivers Bridge up onto the Bruce Highway and slow too heading up towards Burpengary. Southbound still fairly slow from Murray down towards Mackenzie. Heavy on the Centenary Highway, Darra to Jindalee, outbound from Kamira to Springfield, and so on the Ipswich Motorway through Darra Oxley and out through Gales as well. If you're spotting dramas on the roads, make sure you give us a call on the traffic hotline direct on 1300 59 5937. It's Chopper Day. More traffic coming up soon on Smooth FM Brisbane.
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7: Tonight on Birds of the World. While Gavin blissfully sleeps, this incredible bird, the ANZ Falcon, is on high alert. Yes, his ANZ Falcon watches 24/7, constantly on the lookout for fraud. So should a fraudster use Gavin's card details while he snores, his ANZ Falcon will swoop in. 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

0: Yeah, I know, it's so good, isn't it? As we roll out more music and let's talk at a Thursday night, it's Smoothie here. And nice to have you along for the journey too. If you're in the car or maybe with a little while at work to go, we'll check in on our Smooth News for you in a sec. More amazing voices, Adele, and just the right amount of disdain and, well, almost disgust for love. Tina Turner on the way soon for you, Smooth.
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15: Brisbane's traffic on Smooth.
16: Still a slow patch on the Bruce Highway northbound heading up through Burpengary. The run on the gateway yet to totally ease from Nudgee to the Pine Rivers Bridge. Got a slow run on Giffey Road from Castledown all the way up through towards Bald Hills. Heavy going on the Riverside Expressway and the Captain Cook Bridge, both in and out of town. The run on the Pacific Motorway is slow out to Green Slopes. Delays on the Western Freeway, Mount Coother out towards Victory Pocket. Delays on Moggill Road outbound 2 through Toowong out towards Indooroopilly. Heavy going too on the South Pine Road run as you make your way through Everton Park. And busy on the Centenary Highway from Richlands to Jindalee and outbound from Carroll Park out towards Springfield. It's Chopper Day. More traffic soon on Smooth FM Brisbane.
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6: Good evening, I'm Heidi Tiltons. The Reserve Bank Governor says their data shows more Aussie families are turning to charities for help because of the high cost of living. Michelle Bullock has faced a Senate estimates hearing where she's been grilled about the financial pressures facing household budgets.
5: You know, the unfortunate thing, Senator, is that when we talk about bringing inflation down, we're talking about bringing down the rate at which prices are rising. We are not talking about bringing prices down. Mm. And so what people are suffering is the fact that prices are just much higher than they were a few years ago.
6: The Treasurer says Labor will continue its negotiations with the Greens after his contentious tax legislation passed its first parliamentary hurdle. The bill, which included income tax cuts as well as controversial changes to negative gearing and capital gains tax, has passed the lower house today 94-48. Labor needs the support of the minor party to pass the bill through the upper house, but Jim Chalmers says it will go to a Senate committee for consideration.
10: We're aware of the concerns that the Greens have raised. We're in discussions with them. Nobody has the numbers in the Senate on their own, and so we're in those discussions with the Greens. As I understand it, they intend to raise it at the Senate committee.
6: Prominent neo-Nazi organisation White Australia has lost a bid to shield its members from arrest. The High Court today dismissing the group's bid for an injunction after it was declared a prohibited hate group under new laws set up in the wake of the Bondi attacks. The group will challenge the laws in court later this year. Vehicle theft has again surged in Victoria while declining in every other state. New statistics reveal the state has higher vehicle crime insurance claims for stolen cars than all other states combined. There were $243 million in payouts from 12,500 claims last year. And Kendall Jenner and Jacob Elordi are continuing their romantic Japanese vacation. The couple spotted out again on a date at a popular Tokyo pizza joint.
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6: Updating sport, and midfielder Chad Warner has declared Sydney the most motivated club to win this year's premiership. The Swans sit second on the ladder ahead of Sunday's clash with St Kilda. Round 14 of the NRL begins tonight with the Sea Eagles hosting the Rabbitohs in Brookvale. Cricket could be on the brink of a civil war. New South Wales, South Australia and Queensland all requesting Cricket Australia hold an emergency meeting to discuss the fallout from Victoria's proposed merger of the Stars and Renegades. And in Formula One, Charles Leclerc has signed a new multi-year deal with Ferrari.
15: Smooth weather.
6: Clear skies tonight, getting down to 13 degrees. A mostly sunny day tomorrow with a top of 21. Looking further ahead, blue skies for Saturday, a shower or two on Sunday. 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
18: Thanks, Heidi. Tonight, a damning review into Queensland Police financials claims taxpayer money was being misused. The elderly couple hospitalised after fighting off a home invader. How much car insurance is going up and tips to save. And Queen Camilla opens her home with a royal treasure hunt. Now don't worry, you haven't missed Nine News. 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
0: Yeah, with that colder, wintry night air setting in now for a Thursday at Smooth FM, we're at least definitely at a great end of the week, with the weekend looming very largely now. I like that feeling. Byron, we're here to keep you company, and let's get back at it playing some great songs and great voices like this from Adele. 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

0: I don't think the panpipes are used in nearly enough songs, you know, somehow. With Shakira at Smooth FM. I don't know if you saw in the news lately, but gee, doing a Benjamin Button and looking so young at the moment. Also have the great sound of Duran Duran in there too, so I hope you enjoy. As we do the drive into Thursday night with Byron Withian, playing more music and less talk, and we'll do it very much New York style for you next with an absolute legend for you, Smooth.
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4: 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While Gavin blissfully sleeps, this incredible bird, the ANZ Falcon, is on high alert. 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

0: It's the great sound of Ice House. It's Smooth FM with Byron with Anders. We roll out lots of music for you to Thursday night. And with a lot more to come, actually, a really cute song next. But firstly, check in on that traffic for you, which is hopefully a bit quieter now than it was earlier.
1: Brisbane's traffic on Smooth.
2: Yeah, to totally ease on the gateway northbound from Boondall up towards the Pine Rivers Bridge, and southbound at the moment is looking okay, just a bit of traffic around Rochdale. So on the M1 heading down through Springwood and down through Daisy Hill, a busy run on the Western Freeway from Mount Coother out to Fig Tree Pocket, slow on Moggle Road from Toowong out towards Indooroopilly, and delays on the Centenary Highway inbound from Darra through to Jindalee. Still quite slow on the Riverside Expressway and the Captain Cook Bridge heading out of the city out to about Greenslopes on the Pacific Motorway. It's Chopper Dave, and that's your latest traffic up to date on Smooth FM Brisbane.
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0: Sounds good, it feels good. You know it's Smooth FM, don't you? Had a pretty good end of the week now, too, like Thursday night. Thanks for joining us, nearly 7 with Byron with you. And a reminder, a little later on, we are great for winding down. If you need some calm and solace after a busy few days at work, maybe wrangling kids, Karen Datto is back to join you from 9 till midnight tonight with the perfect soundtrack to silence the day for you, Smooth.
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5: 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The weekend is almost upon us. One more day to go. That feels good, doesn't it? I've got the feel-good music. 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

0: Nick Kershaw, wouldn't it be good on Smooth, playing more music and less talk for your Thursday night. It's Kelly Golding here. Nice to have your company. If you're joining us on your way home from work, late one. Hopefully you get home soon. Feet up, relax. I've got Leanne Rimes for The Drive next and Bob Marley.
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0: Feeling good on Smooth, love that. It's Kelly Golding here. Great to have your company. If you're running the kids around with sport training tonight, perhaps, or maybe you've got the week off. It's a long weekend in most states in Australia this weekend. Something to look forward to. Sorry, WA. 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
0: All right, love a Thursday night, don't you? Friday tomorrow ahead of a long weekend almost everywhere. Kelly Golding here. I've got the feel good music. Let's get back into it. UB40 and Chrissy Hynde.
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0: Feeling good on Smooth, playing more music and less talk. Somewhere over the rainbow. What a wonderful world. Love that. Kelly Golding here. More songs just like that tonight after nine with Cam Daddo. Perfect way to relax and wind down after a hectic day of work. I've got more music on the way next.
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0: More music, less talk here on Smooth Cam. Dado with you, and love playing Faith Hill for this Thursday night. 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

0: How good. Songs to ponder the night away and enjoy together here on Smooth. Cam Daddo, hope you're rugged up. You're ready to enjoy Lionel Richie's Say You, Say Me. 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
0: Cam Daddo here with you. 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

0: feeling good on Smooth with the Spice Girls. To become one. News for Spice Girls fans this week. Mel B has said that a full reunion tour probably won't happen next year. But there's talk of a Netflix doco being made from the same producers who did Victoria Beckham, The Beckham Family, and the one from Kylie, which is fantastic if you haven't seen it already. So many great things streaming at the moment. 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

Ain't a masterpiece. 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

0: 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It's Cam Daddo back with some smooth disco from the Bee Gees right after this quick break. Keep it here.
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0: 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Got a message from listeners Bree and William on the Smooth socials. Thanks so much for listening. I love the music, guys. They're hoping and praying for good weather for their wedding this Saturday arvo. So to bring you both some luck, Christina Perry's 1,000 Years is soon and couldn't go past something special. From Celine Dion, enjoy this.
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0: 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Cam Datto, loving that I get to spend my nights with you here on Smooth. And the perfect soundtrack there from Savage Garden. We'll be continuing with more Smooth Faves from John Mayer, along with one of the best collaborations. George Michael got together with Queen and created Somebody to Love. It's a brilliant recording. Smooth's More Music continues towards midnight. Stay with me.
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0: Well, there you go. Smooth, more music and less talk wraps up for our Thursday night. Cam Daddo, always wonderful to have you singing along with me as well. Got this quick thought for you. There are a few better indicators of self-security than a willingness to admit insecurity. Clever. I'll be back with you tomorrow night from 9, right after Smooth's old school disco. Dream big. Ciao for now.
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8: Morning, everyone. Early morning crashes and fires holding things up on our Brisbane roads. We'll start in Raceview, a crash wildly steep just around Robertson Road through Raceview. There's been a multi-vehicle accident through the Ipswich stretch. We've got a building fire this morning in Kingston, Kingston Road, northbound near Logan Road. Fire is on scene. A building fire in Murarrie, Port of Brisbane Motorway on ramp now closed from the Gateway Motorway. Speeds are down to 40 k's an hour. Fire is on scene there this morning. See any dramas or delays in our roads? Call the traffic hotline direct on 1300 59 5937. I'm Liam, and that's the latest traffic on Smooth FM Brisbane.
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9: Good morning, I'm Mahan Kishani. Bondi Beach terror attack hero Ahmed Al-Ahmed has been charged with assault. The 44-year-old is accused of assaulting his father during an incident at a home in Sydney in March. He's due to appear in court later this month. The federal government says it has raised allegations with Israel that Australian activists were sexually assaulted when they were detained by the IDF. 11 Australians were part of an aid flotilla headed for Gaza last month when they were intercepted in international waters. Foreign Minister Penny Wong says she believes the allegations while Israel denies them. The federal Liberals are about to announce an amendment to the Aged Care Act that would see the end to algorithms deciding how much funding Australian seniors would get. Humans were moved out of the decision-making process back in November, with doctors telling News Corp the online tool is unsafe. And job seekers are being warned of potentially malicious job ads online amid an influx of foreign interference on sites such as LinkedIn. Australia and its partners in the Five Eyes Alliance have issued a warning about Chinese buyers flooding job platforms to try to extract sensitive information from candidates. Updating sport. Round 13 of the AFL has opened with a thrilling win to the Crows over the Cats at Adelaide Oval, the side beating Geelong by 1 point. In Friday night footy, Hawthorn takes on the Bulldogs at the MCG. And Pakistan has won the ODI series against Australia 2-1 after winning this morning's decider by 4 wickets.
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9: Mostly fine with tops of 21, sunny tomorrow 22, a shower or two Sunday, showers Monday, and that's the latest on Smooth.
10: Yeah, thanks, Maham. It's Feel Good Friday here on Smooth Brisbane, and it's Nick here with the More Music Breakfast Show as we get underway and looking forward to another weekend. Well, let's get to there. These Feel Good songs. Here's Queen. It's the kind of magic.
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1: Great way to start our Friday with The Cause here at Smooth Brisbane. And it's Nick Michaels. You're going to be celebrating Queensland Day tomorrow. Open day, Government House in Paddington. Maham's got the latest news for us next. Then Michael Jackson and ABBA's Honey Honey.
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8: Good morning, everyone. Building fire this morning through Murarrie around the Port of Brisbane motorway. It's affecting Queensport Road South, which is blocked at Lytton Road. Speeds down to 40. 19 fire trucks on scene, and it's affecting Alexandra Place, Creek Road, Wynnum Road, Lytton Road, and the Gateway motorway. Lots of smoke and traffic control happening right now. Got a crash at Oxley Road near Oxley Station Road to look out for this morning. And Logan Motorway's heavy westbound Drew to Parkinson. See any dramas or delays on the roads? Call the traffic hotline direct on 1300 595 937. I'm Liam, and that's the latest traffic on Smooth FM Brisbane.
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9: Good morning, I'm Maham Kishani. The government's controversial tax reform has passed the lower house, but the real challenge lies later this month. The first wave of legislation on changes to CGT and negative gearing sailed through the House of Representatives, where Labor holds a majority vote unamended. However, Labor will need the support of the Greens to pass the Senate when Parliament resumes in a few weeks' time. Sydney police have charged Bondi Beach terror attack hero Ahmed Al-Ahmed with assault. The 44-year-old is accused of assaulting his father during an incident at a home in March. He's set to face court later this month. Donald Trump has slammed a vote in the US House to withdraw troops from Iran as unpatriotic. The US president says the vote has disrupted peace talks with Tehran. And popular retailers Zara, H&M and Sephora have been fined by the corporate watchdog for filing their accounts late. All three outlets have agreed to pay a combined $596,000 in infringement notices. Updating sport. The Cats have fallen to the Crows by 1 point in last night's Round 13 opener at Adelaide Oval. Adelaide holding on to win 75-74. The Hawks go up against the Bulldogs at the MCG tonight. And the women's final is locked in at the French Tennis Open. Mira Andreeva defeated Marta Kostyuk in straight sets. She'll face Marja Falenska, who beat Diana Schneider 7-6, 6-4.
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9: Mostly fine with tops of 21, sunny tomorrow 22, a shower or two Sunday, showers Monday, and that's the latest on Smooth.
1: It's wonderful to have you with us on our More Music Breakfast Show here at Smooth Brisbane. It's Nick Michaels, our first week of winter, almost done. You got your winter wardrobe sorted? Maybe leave it to the end of financial year sales. Here's Michael Jackson.
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0: G'day there, it's Nick Michaels jumping in on the More Music Breakfast Show here at Smooth Brisbane. Hope you're doing well. Gee, it's windy. Not helping the fireys at Murarrie, that's for sure. Sunny today, but the wind should ease by tonight. We're looking at 22 for today and maybe some showers coming through from Sunday afternoon into Monday. On the roads, traffic update next, and then Ice House and Savage Garden with more of the Feel Good on Smooth FM Brisbane.
1: Brisbane's traffic on Smooth.
2: Morning, everyone. Crash this morning, Hine Road near Buchan Road, just through Logan Village. Slowing things down. There's been a crash in Annerley, Ipswich Road inbound up to School Road, giving us a bit of grief. A crash on the Ippi Motorway eastbound around Brisbane Road through Goodna. Delays back to Redbank. A crash on the Gateway Bridge northbound around Lytton Road through Murarrie. Slowing things down this morning. And a building fire around the Gateway, around Lytton Road, around Ives Street. We've got fire trucks on scene there right now. If you see any dramas or delays on our roads, you can call the traffic hotline direct on 1300 595 937. It's Liam, and that's the latest traffic on Smooth FM Brisbane. We'll be right back.

0: You gotta love Feel Good Friday with songs like that. Beyonce, Love on Top. And it's Nick Michaels with the More Music Breakfast Show. There's a seafood festival at South Bank over the weekend. River Key Green, all sorts of pop-up stalls with different menus. It's also the second weekend of Festa Italiana at Howard Smith Wharves. Foodie's Heaven, 6:30 update on the way next.
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4: Brisbane's traffic on Smooth.
5: Morning everyone, delays through Murarrie with building fire this morning. Queensport Road South is closed between Lytton Road and Ibe Street through Murarrie. The Port of Brisbane motorway is open from the Gateway motorway, but we've still got around 16 fire trucks here attending a couple of fires in the area, smoke in the area at the moment. Lights are out South Brisbane, Merivale Street, Heal Street, heavy on the Pack motorway northbound up from Mount Gravatt to Tarragindi and busy on Winter Road through Norman Park. If you see any dramas or delays in our roads, call the traffic hotline direct on 1300 59 5937. I'm Liam and that's the latest traffic right here on Smooth FM Brisbane.
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6: Smooth. Good morning, I'm Maham Kishani. The PM will use a speech to defend his government's contentious budget measures. Anthony Albanese expected to argue the changes are needed to protect Australia from joining the social and economic dislocation being seen overseas. The Oz reports he'll suggest Labor is trying to fix a system that isn't working for people. Foreign Minister Penny Wong says she believes the Australian women who allege they were sexually assaulted and beaten by the IDF after being detained as part of a flotilla trying to bring aid to Gaza. 11 Australians were part of the flotilla when they were intercepted in international waters last month. Ms. Wong says she's raised the allegations with Israel, which it denies. The Fair Work Commission has closed a loophole which allows NDIS providers to shortchange staff. The ASU estimates 30,000 workers were being paid up to $7 less than their employees were being funded for. And Taylor Swift's brand new single, I Knew It, I Knew You, will drop later today. The song has been written especially for Toy Story 5, which hits cinemas later this month. Announcing the news on social media this week, Swift says she's always dreamed of writing music for the Toy Story characters. Updating sport. A thriller in last night's round 13 clash between the Crows and Cats. Adelaide beating Geelong by just 1 point, 75-74. The Bulldogs face the Hawks in Friday night footy at the MCG. Pakistan has beaten Australia by 4 wickets in the third ODI this morning to claim the series 2-1. And the New York Knicks have taken a 1-0 lead in the NBA Finals, defeating Spurs by 10 points in San Antonio.
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6: Mostly fine with tops of 21, sunny tomorrow 22, a shower or two Sunday, showers Monday, and that's the latest on Smooth.
7: 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I got-

0: Boy Meets Girl, waiting for a star to fall here in Smooth Brisbane with more music and less talk. And it's Nick Michaels, just getting out of bed, very windy at the moment. In fact, there's a big industrial fire at Murarrie. Quite a number of roads are closed. There are about 19 fire units in attendance. Well, sunny today. The wind should start to ease by tonight with a top of 21. We're looking at 22 for tomorrow. Then some showers coming through late Sunday into Monday and Tuesday. Traffic update next, and then Spice Girls on the More Music Breakfast Show here at Smooth FM Brisbane.
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2: Good morning, everyone. A crash this morning in Slacks Creek, Loganley Road near Queens Road to avoid. We've got some lights out in South Brisbane, Merivale Street at Peel Street. A couple of breakdowns around town. Broken down car on the M1 northbound around exit 49 through Pimpamar. Broken down car on the Logan Motorway westbound at the end of the Centenary Highway on ramp through Ellen Grove. A building fire in Murarrie. So we've got heaps of fire. 12 fire trucks on scene right now. Queensport Road south, which is closed with Lytton Road and Ives Street. If you see any dramas or delays on our roads, call the traffic hotline direct on 1300 595 937. And that's the latest traffic on Smooth FM Brisbane.

0: 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Nick Michaels, World Environment Day. 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And there are events happening at the Redcliffe Museum and also the Queensland Museum at South Brisbane. Maybe something you'd like to do later today. 7 o'clock news. 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
11: Tonight on Birds of the World. 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Yes, his ANZ Falcon watches 24/7, constantly on the lookout for fraud. So should a fraudster use Gavin's card details while he snores, his ANZ Falcon will swoop in. 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
16: Morning, everyone. Crash in Astley this morning, Gympie Road, southbound at Robinson Road West. Crash in Tingalpa, Wynnum Road at the Gateway Motorway, southbound turn through that Tingalpa stretch. And we're dealing with a crash in Sachs Creek, Loganlea Road near Queens Road this morning. Grass fire in Wellington Point. Fire is on scene, Balmoral Street at Margaret Street. Breakdown on the M1 northbound around exit 49 through Pimpama. Breakdown on the Logan Motorway westbound at St Henry Highway through Ellengrove. If you see any dramas or delays on our roads, you can call the traffic hotline direct on 1300 59 5937. I'm Liam, and that's the latest traffic on Smooth FM Brisbane.
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17: Good morning, I'm Mahan Kashani. The Prime Minister will outline his vision for the country at an economic summit in Sydney later today. Anthony Albanese is expected to address the biggest issues facing the nation amid global uncertainty, high inflation and growing concerns about the economy. He's also set to defend Labor's recent budget after the party passed the first stage of its contentious tax reform through the lower house yesterday. One of Australia's most notorious pedophiles has been released from prison after 25 years behind bars. Magistrate Peter Leedy was jailed for the sexual abuse of four children during his time at a South Australian life-saving club in the 1980s. The 82-year-old is under a strict home detention order while the state government pursues an application to have him indefinitely detained. Bondi hero Ahmed Al-Ahmed has been charged with assault. The 44-year-old who disarmed a terrorist in last December's Bondi Beach attack is also accused of intimidation following an incident involving his father in March. He'll face court next month. Two fashion retailers and a makeup chain have been fined by the corporate watchdog for filing their accounts late. Zara, H&M and Sephora have all agreed to pay a combined $596,000 in infringement notices. And the Duke and Duchess of Sussex have shared two new photos of their daughter Princess Lilibet as they celebrate her fifth birthday. Updating sport. Geelong has lost its round 13 opener to the Crows last night. Adelaide held on to win by a single point, 75-74. The action continues tonight with the Bulldogs up against the Hawks at the MCG. And a woman ranked 114th in the world has made it all the way to the final of the French Tennis Open, Maya Falenska beating Diana Schneider in straight sets.
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17: Mostly fine with tops of 21, sunny tomorrow 22, a shower or two Sunday, showers Monday, and that's the latest on Smooth.
0: Yeah, thanks for the update, Mahab. Up early, perhaps you're getting your Friday organised. Any last minute plans for the weekend? The weather should be good to start. Hello there, it's Nick Michaels with the More Music Breakfast Show. And now, here's Simple Minds.
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0: Feel Good Friday with the Bee Gees here at Smooth Brisbane. We're planning a big weekend. Started off right tonight after 7 o'clock with Simon Diaz. Smooth FM's old school disco. 2 hours of great party songs. You're going to love it. And this is Nick Michaels with the More Music Breakfast Show. Sunny but windy, and in fact very windy at the moment, but the wind should start to ease by tonight. Looking at a top of 21, then 22 for tomorrow, and some showers coming through late Sunday into Monday and Tuesday. Traffic update next. Then Whitney Houston and Ed Sheeran. More of the Feel Good on Smooth FM Brisbane.
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2: Morning, everyone. Crash this morning in Redbank Plains on Redbank Plains Road at School Road. Through Redbank Plains, a crash on the Gateway southbound at Bruce Highway through Bald Hills. A crash on the Cunningham southbound at Pottery Road through Newchum. A crash in Belmont Gateway Motorway southbound around Woodham Road. We've got a crash through Inaugural Waddell Street near Sanford Road and a crash in Aspley Gympie Road at Robinson Road West. Watch the crash in Tingalpa Wynnum Road at the off-ramp at the Gateway Motorway through that Tingalpa stretch this morning as well. If you see any dramas or delays on our roads, call the traffic hotline direct on 1300 595 937. That's the latest traffic on Smooth FM Brisbane. We'll be right back.

0: Thanks for making us a part of your morning with our More Music Breakfast Show here at Smooth Brisbane. This is Nick Michaels. Now, if you're looking for something for morning tea, how about a hot cinny? National Donut Day, and Donut King are giving away free hot cinnamon donuts today. I'll go down a treat. Our 7:30 news coming up next.
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7: Brisbane's traffic on Smooth.
8: There's a crash this morning in Redbank Plains Road at School Road to avoid a crash in Belmont on the Gateway Motorway. Southbound at Wynnum Road delays back to the Port of Brisbane Motorway. A grass fire in Brisbane Road near Spencer Road through Redbank. An earlier crash on Gympie Road at Robbins Road West to Aspley is slowing things down there. We've got a breakdown on the Ippi Motorway eastbound at the Logan Motorway through Gales, and a breakdown on the Logan Motorway westbound near the Centenary through Carroll Park. If you see any dramas or delays in our roads, call the traffic hotline direct on 1300 59 5937. That's the latest traffic on Smooth FM Brisbane.
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9: Good morning, I'm Maham Kashani. Labor's contentious tax reform has passed its first hurdle in the lower house, but the real challenge lies later this month. Changes to CGT and negative gearing sailed through the House of Reps unamended. However, the government will need the Greens' support to pass the laws in the Senate in the coming weeks. It comes as the PM prepares to defend the budget measures in a speech to economic and business leaders in Sydney later today. The federal government says it's raised allegations with Israel that Australian activists were sexually assaulted when they were detained by the IDF. 11 Australians were part of an aid flotilla headed for Gaza last month when they were intercepted in international waters. Foreign Minister Penny Wong says she believes the allegations while Israel denies them. She says reports a group was denied consular access are also of concern.
10: Australia has directly raised our concerns with Israeli authorities about the treatment of detainees and refusal to provide consular access in line with international obligations. We've called in the Israeli ambassador to reiterate our demand for answers.
9: The Federal Liberals are about to announce an amendment to the Aged Care Act that would see the end to algorithms deciding how much funding Australian seniors would get. Humans were moved out of the decision-making process back in November, with doctors telling News Corp the online tool is unsafe. Job seekers are being warned of potentially malicious job ads online amid an influx of foreign interference on sites such as LinkedIn. Australia and its partners in the Five Eyes Alliance have issued a warning about Chinese buyers flooding job platforms to try to extract sensitive information from candidates. And an auction with an array of memorabilia from Marilyn Monroe's estate and friends has already fetched thousands of dollars in bids on the 100th anniversary of her birth. The sale, which began yesterday, features 185 items from the model and actress's life, including a 1950s evening purse worth an estimated $140,000, an evening gown, and even her lip balm. Updating sport. Round 13 of the AFL has opened with a thrilling win to the Crows over the Cats at Adelaide Oval, the side beating Geelong by 1 point, 75 to 74. In Friday night footy, Hawthorn takes on the Bulldogs at the MCG. And Pakistan has claimed the ODI series against Australia 2-1 after winning this morning's decider by 4 wickets.
7: Smooth weather.
9: Mostly fine with tops of 21, sunny tomorrow 22. A shower or two Sunday, showers Monday, and that's the latest on Smooth.
11: Yeah, thanks so much, Mahan. 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

0: your feel-good station, Smooth Brisbane with LaBelle. And, of course, Kylie, Step Back in Time. If you get a chance, take a look at the Kylie doco on Netflix. It's very good. 3 episodes, each go for about an hour. A great insight into her amazing career. And Snack Michaels, thanks for joining us on our More Music Breakfast Show. Very windy this morning. The wind should start to ease by tonight. It's still a sunny day with a top of 21. Looking at 22 for tomorrow. There may be some showers coming through late Sunday into Monday and Tuesday. Well, that warehouse fire in Murarrie has been put out. The cleanup now begins. There are still some road closures. Get an update in just a sec. And then Jamelia Superstar here on Smooth FM Brisbane.
1: Brisbane's traffic on Smooth.
2: We've got a crash in Redbank Plains this morning. Redbank Plains Road at School Road. A crash in Belmont on the Gateway Motorway southbound just after Wynnum Road to avoid traffic back to the Port of Brisbane Motorway. And a crash in Aspley-Gympie Road around Robinson Road West. Watch the breakdown Logan Motorway westbound around the Gateway Extension through Druvale. Speeds are down to 80. A breakdown on the Ippi Motorway westbound at Mine Street through Redbank. A breakdown on the Ipswich Motorway eastbound of the Logan Motorway through Gales. Strathpine Road eastbound is heavy through Bald Hill. See any dramas or delays in our roads? Call the traffic hotline direct on 1300 59 5937. That's the latest traffic on Smooth FM Brisbane.

0: Janet Jackson and the More Music Breakfast Show here on Smooth Brisbane. Nick Michaels, hope you're well. You know, got a number of people off sick at the moment, a bit flu-y, with a change of season possibly. Let's get the latest from the newsroom. 8 o'clock update with Maham Kashani coming up next. And then Go West, King of Wishful Thinking.
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13: Morning, everyone. Navigating through a crash this morning in Milton, Hale Street, northbound around Caxton Street. We've got a crash in Everton Park on South Pine Road, just near Old Northern Road to look out for this morning. A crash in Redbank Plains on Redbank Plains Road at School Road, and a multi-vehicle accident through Belmont on the Gateway Motorway. That's affecting southbound traffic. That right-hand lane just after Wynnum Road's blocked there. Delays back to the Port of Brisbane Motorway, so just be careful driving through. If you see any dramas or delays on our roads, call the traffic hotline direct on 1300 59 59 37. It's Liam, and that's the latest traffic on Smooth FM Brisbane.
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14: Good morning, I'm Maham Kashani. The PM will use a speech today to defend his government's controversial budget measures. Anthony Albanese is set to argue the changes are needed to protect Australia from joining the social and economic dislocation being seen overseas. The reforms have passed the lower house and will now be debated in the Senate. Speaking on Breakfast TV, Labor Party President Wayne Swan has defended not waiting to take the reforms to an election.
15: We can't continue to go on with the problems in the housing market that we've got. We've got to give younger people a go in the housing market. That's precisely what these reforms do.
14: Bondi Beach terrorist attack hero Ahmed Al-Ahmed has been charged with assault. The 44-year-old is also accused of stalking and intimidation after an incident involving his father in March. He's due in court next month. The US president insists progress is being made in efforts to stop fighting between Israel and Hezbollah. The militant group has rejected the terms of an American brokered deal to extend the tentative ceasefire between Israel and Lebanon, contingent on the end of Hezbollah attacks. But Donald Trump
11: Trump is adamant the group wants fighting to end.
16: I will tell you, they called us and they said, how about stopping? And I think you're going to see things happen over there. That's been like a little bit of a different world, but it's interconnected with Iran. And it would be really nice if Lebanon could have some peace.
11: Students who were forced to sit NAPLAN writing exams twice after the online platform crashed earlier this year won't receive mark adjustments, but their results will come with a caveat detailing the disruption. And popular retailers Zara, H&M and Sephora have been fined by the corporate regulator for filing their financial accounts late. They've all agreed to pay a combined $596,000 in infringement notices. Updating sport. Adelaide coach Matthew Nix is optimistic his side's tough victory over Geelong won't be soured by a huge injury toll and match review findings. Kalamachi and Jordan Butts both failed to finish last night's thrilling contest, which the Crows won 75-74. Toby Murray and Hugo Hall-Kahan were involved in a sickening head clash, while Taylor Walker faces scrutiny after shoving an opponent into a marking contest. The Hawks go up against the Bulldogs at the MCG tonight. And in tennis, Poland's Maja Falenska has reached her first Grand Slam final at the French Open after beating Diana Schneider in straight sets. She'll take on 19-year-old Mira Andreeva in tomorrow's decider.
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11: Mostly fine with tops of 21, sunny tomorrow 22, a shower or two Sunday, showers Monday, and that's the latest on Smooth.
17: 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It's Nick Michaels, much appreciated. Now, did you know that today is World Environment Day, and it's also National Donut Day as well? That's why we love Feel Good Friday, is Go West.
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0: Striking a pose with Madonna here at Smooth Brisbane. More music and less talk. And it's Nick Michaels jumping in. Hope your morning is going well. It is very windy outside, but the wind should start to ease by tonight. Still going to be sunny. Top of 21. We're looking at 22 for tomorrow. And possible showers late Sunday, the Monday and Tuesday. Tiffany, I think we're alone now. That feel-good song coming up next on Smooth.
1: Brisbane's traffic on Smooth.
2: Well, yeah, we one crash this morning at Bald Hills on the Gateway Motorway southbound after the Bruce Highway. A crash in Toowong, Benson Street near High Street. We've got a crash in Oxley on the Ippi Motorway eastbound around Oxley Road. A crash in Sucks Creek on the M1 northbound around Logan Road to avoid. And a crash in Wellington Point Main Road near Robert Street to look out for this morning. Watch the breakdown on the Centenary Highway inbound around Sumner's Road, slowing things down through that Sumner stretch. See any dramas or delays in our roads? Call the traffic hotline direct 1300 595 937. I'm Liam, and that's the latest traffic on Smooth FM Brisbane. We'll be right back.

0: Taylor Swift on Feel Good Friday here at Smooth Brisbane. And it's Nick on board with the More Music Breakfast Show. Queensland Day tomorrow, three big games. The Broncos and Titans at Suncorp Stadium. The Lions and the Suns at Carrara. And the Firebirds and Lightning miss an arena in Nathan. I'll be going along to one of those games, perhaps. 8:30 news is next.
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15: Good morning, everyone. There's been a crash this morning on the Ippi Motorway eastbound around Oxley Road through Oxley. We've got a crash on the M1 northbound at Logan Road through Slacks Creek. Crash on Main Road near Robert Street through Wellington Point, slowing things down. And we've got some debris, a couple of spots. Mount Lindsay Highway northbound just north of Johanna Street, Jimboober. And debris on the Bruce northbound at Bribey Island Road through Caboolture as well. Watch the broken down car Ippi Motorway eastbound at the Logan Motorway through Gales. If you see any dramas or delays in our roads, call the traffic hotline direct on 1300 595937. I'm Liam, and that's the latest traffic on Smooth FM Brisbane.
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16: Good morning, I'm Maham Gishani.
5: Anthony Albanese is preparing to defend Labor's controversial tax laws at a major summit later today. The PM will also use the address to outline his vision for the nation amid global uncertainty and economic pressures. It comes as the government prepares for a showdown in the Senate after passing the first stage of its tax reform bill in the lower house yesterday. Foreign Minister Penny Wong says she believes the Australian women who allege they were sexually assaulted by the IDF after being detained as part of a flotilla trying to bring aid to Gaza. 11 Australians were taking part in the aid mission when they were intercepted last month. Ms Wong says reports a group was denied consular access are also of concern. The Fair Work Commission has closed a loophole which allowed NDIS providers to shortchange staff. The ASU estimates 30,000 workers were being paid up to $7 less than their employees were being funded for. And Taylor Swift's brand new single, I Knew It, I Knew You, will drop later today. The song has been written especially for Toy Story 5, which hits cinemas later this month. Announcing the news online this week, Swift says she's always dreamed of writing music for the Toy Story characters. Updating sport. The Cats failed to hold on in last night's Round 13 opener against the Crows in Adelaide, Geelong losing by 1 point, 75-74. Tonight, the Hawks take on the Bulldogs at the MCG. The Aussies have lost the third one-dayer to Pakistan by 4 wickets in Lahore. We've also lost the series 2-1. And the New York Knicks have taken a 1-0 lead in the NBA Finals, defeating Spurs by 10 points in San Antonio.
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5: Mostly fine with tops of 21, sunny tomorrow 22, a shower or two Sunday, showers Monday, and that's the latest on Smooth.
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0: else with that feel-good vibe here at Smooth FM Brisbane. And it's Nick with the More Music Breakfast Show. Great to have you company. Well, the wind should start to ease later today. Sunny with a top of 21, looking at 22 tomorrow, and then maybe some late showers on Sunday into Monday and Tuesday. Now, the second professional bull riders State of Origin is on tonight, the Entertainment Centre, starting at 7 o'clock. Didn't know it was a thing. But yeah, it is. First one was in Newcastle and third's coming up in Sydney. Traffic update next, then Dua Lipa, who's now married to UK actor Callum Turner. They had a private wedding last weekend.
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2: Morning, everyone. Crash this morning in Annerley Pacific Motorway inbound around Cornwall Street. There's been a crash in Wellington Point Main Road near Robert Street to avoid. A crash in Carindale Creek Road near Old Cleveland Road. A crash in Nudgee Gateway Motorway southbound just after Southern Crossway through the Nudgee stretch. A crash in Oxley Ipswich Motorway eastbound around Oxley Road. And some potholes spotted this morning. Just be careful on Deception Bay Road southbound around Bay Ave. Some potholes there affecting southbound traffic. Senior dramas or delays on our roads. Call the traffic hotline direct on 1300 595 937. And that's the latest traffic on Smooth FM Brisbane. We'll be right back.

0: You're listening to Smooth FM Brisbane and the More Music Breakfast Show. Nick Michaels, hope your morning's been going well. Looking forward to a great weekend as well. See what's happening in the news. 9 o'clock update with Maham Kashani in just a moment. And if you're at work today, or maybe even working from home, don't go too far away. Ty Frost is in next with your Feel Good Work Day.
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14: Morning, everyone. A crash this morning into Wong Musgrave Road near Rankin Street. There's been a crash in Upper Merrick Vale on Dawson Road near Logan Road. A crash in Margate, Oxley Ave at McDonald Road to look out for. A crash on the Pack Motorway inbound at Cornwall Street through Greenslopes. A crash on Main Road near Robert Street through Wellington Point, giving us a bit of grief. And just watch the potholes this morning. I can see a couple of potholes on Deception Bay Road, southbound, just around Bay Avenue to avoid. Senior dramas or delays on our roads. Call the traffic hotline direct on 1300 595937. I'm Liam, and that's the latest traffic on Smooth FM Brisbane.
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15: Good morning, I'm Maham Kashani. The PM will outline his vision for the country at an economic summit in Sydney later today. Anthony Albanese is expected to address the biggest issues facing the nation amid global uncertainty, high inflation and growing concerns about the economy. He's also set to defend Labor's recent budget measures after the party passed the first stage of its contentious tax reforms through the lower house yesterday. The federal opposition is introducing a bill which would force human oversight back into the aged care assessment process. Coalition MPs say a computerised assessment algorithm has led to a spike in formal review requests since it was introduced last November. Bondi hero Ahmed Al-Ahmed has been charged with assault. The 44-year-old who disarmed a terrorist in last December's Bondi Beach attack is also accused of intimidation following an incident involving his father in March. He'll face court next month. Two fashion retailers and a makeup chain have been fined by the corporate watchdog for filing their financial accounts late. Zara, H&M and Sephora have all agreed to pay a combined $596,000 in infringement notices. And the Duke and Duchess of Sussex have shared two new photos of their daughter Princess Lilibet to celebrate her fifth birthday. Meghan captioning the pic, "Our dream girl, happy birthday Lily." Updating sport. Geelong has lost its round 13 opener to the Crows last night. Adelaide held on to win by single point, 75-74. The action continues tonight with the Bulldogs up against the Hawks at the MCG. And a woman ranked 114th in the world has made it all the way to the final at the French Tennis Open. Maya Falenska beating Diana Schneider in straight sets.
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15: Mostly fine with tops of 21, sunny tomorrow 22, a shower or two Sunday, showers Monday, and that's the latest on Smooth.
16: I love being here on the workdays, looking after you here at Smooth, particularly on a feel-good Friday, because there's a weekend waiting for us. Let's get there with lots of great tunes. Here's Michael Jackson, Smooth Criminal.
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0: more music and less talk for your feel good Friday. This is Smooth FM with KC and the Sunshine Band. That's the way I like it. I'm so excited. The Pointer Sisters. Fantastic songs to kick off your workday. Very nice to be able to keep you company with these tunes. I'm going to keep you company through until 2 o'clock today. Hello, it's Ty. Cher gets us back to the feel good next at Smooth.
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0: It is very nice to have you here for a Feel Good Friday. This is Smooth FM. Plenty of great songs like that. Plenty more on the way after a quick check of the news. We dive right back into the music. More music, less talk. This is Smooth.
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16: Brisbane's traffic on Smooth.
17: Got some delays for your run on the M1 northbound through Logan Homan through Slacks Creek, Mount Lindsay Highway inbound through Boronia Heights, but is it road busy through Parkinson and through Callum Vale. Same for the Ipswich motorway through Darra and through Oxley. The Pacific motorway inbound as well from Upper Macrobat through to Tarragindi. Gympie Road has some delays at Beams Road through Castledine and through Chermside. Also a little busy through Strathpine too. Sydney drums or delays in our roads, call the traffic hotline direct 1300 595937. That's the latest traffic up to date on Smooth FM Brisbane.
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9: With your 10 o'clock news headlines, good morning, I'm Emma Duxbury. The PM will use a speech today to defend his government's contentious budget measures. Anthony Albanese is expected to argue the changes are needed to protect Australia from joining the social and economic dislocation being seen overseas. The reforms have passed the lower house and will now be debated in the Senate. Speaking on today, Labor Party President Wayne Swan has defended not waiting to take the reforms to an election.
18: Can't continue to go on with the problems in the housing market that we've got. We've got to give younger people a go in the housing market. That's precisely what these reforms do.
9: The Liberal Party is pushing for an amendment to the Aged Care Act following backlash over how funding is allocated for older Australians. In November last year, the federal government introduced a computer assessment tool to determine how much financial support pensioners should receive, removing humans from the process. But doctors and advocates have slammed the tech as unsafe and want a human team involved in all assessments. Bondi Beach terror attack hero Ahmed Al-Ahmed has denied any wrongdoing after being charged with common assault. The 44-year-old's accused of attacking his father in an incident a few months ago, and he will have to face court next month. He says he's not a violent man and has vowed to fight the charges. There are fears Australia's kids' TV sector is on the decline. A study paper has found a 97% collapse in investment in new local productions following the removal of broadcast quotas for children's content in 2020. It's found streaming services have failed to pick up the slack. And never-before-seen photos of Prince Harry and Meghan Markle's daughter Lilibet have been released to mark the young royal's fifth birthday. Meghan shared two photos to her Instagram account with the caption, "Our dream girl." In one photo, Lilibet is being held by dad Harry. In the other, she's looking at flowers in a garden. Updating sport, Manly is into the NRL top four after a hard-earned victory over South Sydney at Four Pines. The home side made the most of their opportunities in attack and stood up in defence to win 28-14. To cricket, Australia has lost the one-day series against Pakistan 2-1. We could only manage 157 with the bat in the third match this morning, with the home